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0: period of time, like would Hindus point to the Ice Age or something like that and say that was an example of regeneration? Or is there a recorded time when the Earth last regenerated?
1: Well, the regeneration doesn't necessarily have to do with physical changes on the planet.
0: Oh, okay.
1: It can have a lot to do with the mentality of the individual.

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1: Hi, this is Ben Lowell, and this is Back to the Bible Canada with Dr. John Neufeld, where we begin our last week of our messages in the series Amazing.

portrays a rose-colored picture of a saint. The picture it provides is real and authentic, filled with moments of great triumphs and also moments of great failure. They are saints.

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Esau had come to protect his brother. And now that that's cleared up, Esau says, you're safe. I'll lead you home, and the two of us can live beside each other in the country that I've conquered, in the land of Seir. We will live as we always should have, in harmony as brothers. 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

0: 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And the little guy said, "No, it's too high."
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3: Good morning. Doug Ford wants Ontario to hit back after trade talks with the United States broke down. 50% tariffs were imposed on about $20 billion worth of Canadian goods on Saturday after Prime Minister Mark Carney suspended negotiations with the U.S. In a statement from the premier, he says rejecting the deal was necessary to protect Ontario industries.
4: And I'm glad that the prime minister listened, and we're going to be united. We're a Team Canada approach, and we're going to fight with everything we have. We're going to win this economic war.

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It's 5:55. Good morning. It's the Get Up and Go Show with Todd, Shirley, and Mike. Shirley's off today. 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

0: It's 13 degrees at 6 o'clock on the Get Up and Go Show. 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
1: Good morning. Doug Ford wants Ontario to hit back after trade talks with the United States broke down. 50% tariffs were imposed on about $20 billion worth of Canadian goods on Saturday after Prime Minister Mark Carney suspended negotiations with the U.S. In a statement from the premier, he says rejecting the deal was necessary to protect Ontario industries.
2: And I'm glad that the prime minister listened, and we're going to be united. We're a Team Canada approach, and we're going to fight with everything we have. We're going to win this economic war.
1: Ford is also urging Ottawa to use some of the country's biggest economic advantages as leverage, such as electricity, energy, and critical minerals. Police are searching for a person of interest following a stabbing in Midland. The OPP were called to a home on Hugel Avenue Friday, where a person was found with serious injuries. The victim has since been airlifted to a trauma center in Toronto. This is believed to be an isolated incident, and police are looking for a man who was seen walking away from the area on King Street. The Ontario Fire Marshal is investigating a garage fire in Gravenhurst. All three fire stations responded to the call Saturday evening on Bethune Drive North to a building used by the OPP specialty units. There were no injuries, and in an update from Bracebridge OPP, the fire is not considered suspicious. There are seven candidates in the running for mayor in Peterborough. The nomination period closed Friday, and Rob Hailman was the last person to submit their papers, joining Michael Amon, Brian Lumsden, Jacob Mathot, Neil Morton, Keith Riel, and Rebecca Shilmet. The seven are looking to replace Jeff Leal, who announced he would not be seeking re-election, highlighting his age and health as factors.
3: It's always been my role in public life that you have to give 110%. If you can't do that, you're shortchanging the people that you represent, and I could never do that.
1: The municipal election date set for October 26th. Three mayors have been acclaimed in Grey Bruce. As of Friday's deadline for nominations, there will not be a vote for mayor in the communities of West Grey, Georgian Bluffs, or Brockton, as there was only one candidate in the running. As a result, Kevin Eccles in West Grey, Sue Carlton in Georgian Bluffs, and Chris Peabody in Brockton will return as mayors in their communities. Five public art pieces have been stolen from Lake Wilcox Park in Richmond Hill. Two bronze statues were first reported missing August 11th, but after a city-conducted inventory, it was determined that three more pieces were also removed from the park. The city is working with York Regional Police, and bylaw officers will be doing extra patrols outside of normal park hours. From the News Patrol, a dog stuck on a mountaintop for 3 weeks has been saved. Tiny Teddy vanished after a hike with her owner on

0: 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It's a pretty good commute along the 400 and 404. Highway 26 is moving well. Highways 6 and 10 are both clear. It's a decent drive along 35-115. No problems to report along Highway 12, and it's the usual volume along Highway 11. Central Ontario weather, we have showers in the forecast along with the risk of a thunderstorm, a high of 19. Tonight, cloudy, chance of showers and risk of a thunderstorm, low of 14. And tomorrow, mix of sun, cloud, slight chance of showers and high of 22. In Wind Sound, it's 14 degrees, 13 in Huntsville, Newmarket, sitting at 13, 11 degrees in Peterborough, and Barrie, it's 13. I'm Mike Poirier from the Life 100.3 News Center. 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
1: 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That's North Point Inside Out in every beat. It's 6:12. Good morning. It's the Get Up and Go Show with Todd, Shirley, and Mike. Shirley's off today. Expect showers or thunderstorms. 19 will be the high.

0: right? And good luck trying to get that out.
1: Now, if you've got your harp handy.
0: If you got your harp or your Fender Stratocaster.
1: You're set.
0: Or your Moog keyboard. Or even your cajon that you sit and you bang on. It doesn't matter. Good luck getting rid of it. You know, that's one of the reasons that we love playing you scripture in songs and songs on Life 100.3. is the fact that we're not just filling the silence, awkward silences, with music. There's way more behind that. We're putting truth into your heart and into your head by sharing scriptures and songs.
1: So good.
0: Isn't that great? And hopefully this changes your day today when you hear the music that's coming up. So we hope you get a song stuck in your head today. And if you do, you can thank us for it.
1: You're welcome.
0: You're welcome. 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
1: There's a collision blocking the center lane of the 407.

0: don't know. And I think this is great. I mean, when you ask questions, you're curious. You have somebody you're talking to about faith. I mean, they need to know you're in this for the long haul.
1: Well, it's great to have that open dialogue, too. And that's huge as a parent.
0: It sure is. Well, as a parent, even.
1: Yeah.
0: Like just, not just your friend or coworker. As a parent. Like, this is what it's all about, having that relationship with your child. So, I mean, we're sharing our faith. You know, it's not a debate. It's not an argument.
1: Mm-hmm.
0: It's a relationship.
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3: Hi, I'm Dr. John Neufeld, and you're listening to Back to the Bible, Canada's Bible Minute. The story of Ruth begins, in the days when the judges ruled, there was a famine in the land, and a man of Bethlehem in Judah went to sojourn in the country of Moab, he, his wife, and his two sons. You know, the time of the judges was a cycle of people forsaking God, being oppressed, and finding deliverance through a judge, only to fail once more. In this dark time, the story of Elimelech's family

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1: Good morning. 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

under storm, high of 19. Tonight, cloudy, chance of showers and risk of thunderstorm, low of 14. And tomorrow, mix of sun and clouds, slight chance of showers and high of 22. In Owen Sound, it's 14 degrees, 13 in Huntsville, Newmarket sitting at 14, 11 degrees in Peterborough, and Barrie, it's 14. I'm Mike Poirier from the Life 100.3 News Center. 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

0: Hey, coming up, ever wondered if you did something right and you just couldn't remember?
1: Oh, no.
0: One man will show us why it's never too late to do the right thing. Plus, we're going to tell you how we can go on vacation with you.
1: Yay!
0: Yeah, we'll tell you how you can do that. Here's Britt Nicole and Through Your Eyes.

0: perfectly.
1: Ontario's Christian Superstation, Life 100.3, Micah Tyler and Perfectly. It's 6:45. Good morning. It's the Get Up and Go Show with Todd, Shirley, and Mike. Shirley's off today. So showers or thunderstorms booked for today, 19 the high. Right now it's around 14. And we know if you're going on vacation, it's great.

0: You know, isn't that great?
1: Yeah.
0: I mean, you know what? You get sometimes you're just like, make sure I want to make sure I do the right thing.
1: Mm-hmm.
0: So today, like if there's something good you meant to do, but you never got around to doing it,
1: mm-hmm.
0: it's not too late. Make the call, leave the tip, send the note, say you're sorry, give encouragement. Just do the thing.
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1: Good morning. Doug Ford wants Ontario to hit back after trade talks with the United States broke down. 50%

the call to play. Which one has more? And you can qualify for four passes to Reptilia Zoo in Vaughan. That's from Attractions Ontario. Plus, we're going to talk about the U.S. equivalent to Faith and Family at the hockey game.

Ontario's Christian Superstation, Life 100.3, and Wilson and God's Story. It's 7:12. Good morning. It's the Get Up and Go Show.

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Toby Mac, and Lord, it feels good. It's 7:22. Good morning. It's the Get Up and Go Show with Todd, Shirley, and Mike. Shirley's off today. Showers or thunderstorms, high of 19 right now.

It's 7:39. Here's today's word of life, Luke 6, verses 27 and 28. But to you who are listening, I say, love your enemies. Do good to those who hate you. Bless those who...

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It's 7:43. Good morning. It's the Get Up and Go Show with Todd Shirley and Mike. Shirley's off today. Showers or thunder.

0: 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I'm Mike Poirier with your Life Traffic Update.
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It's 7:53. Good morning. It's the Get Up and Go Show with Todd Shirley and Mike. Shirley's off today. Showers or thunderstorms, a high of 19 today. Right now, it's 14.

0: leverage, such as electricity, energy, and critical minerals. Police are searching for a person of interest following a stabbing in Midland. The OPP were called to a home on Hugel Avenue Friday, where a person was found with serious injuries. The victim has since been airlifted to a trauma center in Toronto. This is believed to be an isolated incident, and police are looking for a man who was seen walking away from the area on King Street. The Ontario Fire Marshal is investigating a garage fire in Gravenhurst. All three fire stations responded to the call Saturday evening on Bethune Drive North to a building used by the OPP specialty units. There were no injuries, and in an update from Bracebridge OPP, the fire is not considered suspicious. There are seven candidates in the running for mayor in Peterborough. The nomination period closed Friday, and Rob Hailman was the last person to submit their papers, joining Michael Amon, Brian Lumsden, Jacob Mathot, Neil Morton, Keith Riel, and Rebecca Shilmet. The seven are looking to replace Jeff Leal, who announced he would not be seeking re-election, highlighting his age and health as factors.
1: It's always been my role in public life that you have to give up.

Listener supported Christian Radio Life 100.3 Bodie. Heaven knows I tried. It's 8:11. Good morning. It's the Get Up and Go Show with Todd, Shirley, and Mike. Shirley's off today. For some showers or thunderstorms today and a high of 19. Right now

0: Eve, Acts 20:35. The good life. You probably heard people talk about it. It's something to work for and dream about. It sounds pretty good, right? But if you dig a bit deeper, you find that the good life is usually a life that prioritizes comfort, temporary experiences of happiness, and the accumulation of things. It's important to pause on this for a minute because what you think life is about influences how you live your life. The good life is about getting, but a great life is about giving. As you think about your hopes and dreams, is it all about getting or is it about giving? The greater joy happens when we give of ourselves to bless others. Ask yourself, is my life more about getting or about giving? Why settle for the good life when you can have a great one?
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It's 8:24 on the Get Up and Go show with Todd Shirley and Mike. Shirley's off today. Showers or thunderstorms.

0: G.I.G.O. was often used. G.I.G.O. stood for Garbage In, Garbage Out. If you wanted the computer to give accurate information, you had to give it accurate data. The human mind is like a computer in that it mirrors the information we feed it. A verse in Proverbs captures this idea when it says, "As he thinks in his heart, so is he." We become like what we think about. That's why the Bible says to think on those things that are true, noble, pure, excellent, and lovely. This is David Jeremiah encouraging you to get on the road to new life. Discover God's thoughts on Route 66.
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It's 8:43. Good morning. It's the Get Up and Go Show with Todd Shirley and Mike. Shirley's off today. Showers or thunderstorms for you today. High of 19. Right now it's 14.

0: heart is my home.
1: Ontario's Christian Superstation, Life 100.3, Matt Maher, and what a friend. It's 8:54. Good morning. It's the Get Up and Go show with Todd Shirley and Mike. Shirley's off. Got some showers or thunderstorms expected today.

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1: This is one of the powerful things I think about marriage, is as God pours his love through Jenny and that love heals me, our love for each other can begin to flow out and impact other people. So either you will be living out your wounds and hurting others from your pain, or you will be living out God's grace and having healing from the healing he has given to you. But you can't have that unless you're curious about, who am I? Why do I respond that way? Who is she? What is it that triggered her right there? That's Kevin Thompson, and he's our guest today on Focus on the Family with Jim Daly. Thanks for joining us. I'm John Fuller.
2: John, I think every human being is wired for emotional connection. You know, I've met some crusty people in my lifetime, especially as a Christian. And when you scratch the surface, typically what you find underneath is deep wounds of a crusty person, something that happened to them. And, you know, God created all of us to connect emotionally, relationally. That's what the scripture says, why we were created, right? To be in relationship with him. Yeah. And so those are basic understandings of how human beings operate. A lot of people refer to that as attachment theory. And, you know, this is how we form relationships. And today we're going to talk with someone who has looked and thought about this very deeply. He's written a great book, Love Styles, Why You Love the Way You Do, and How to Change It, I think, for the better. And so I'm looking forward to today's discussion. Remember, Focus on the Family is here for you. We have just a treasure trove of resources to help you in your marriage, help you do relationships better, help you be the best parent you can be. And we're here for you.
1: And Kevin Thompson is the married life pastor at Bayside Church in Roseville, California, just outside of Sacramento. And he and his wife, Jenny, have two children, Ella and Silas. And he meets with and counsels a lot of couples and families. And he's written a number of books. Today, we're covering, as you said, Jim, this really great little book. It's full of insights. Very quick read. It's called Love Styles, Why You Love the Way You Do and How to Change It. Learn more about Kevin and get a copy of this book at our website, and that's focusonthefamily.ca.
2: Kevin, welcome back. It's good to have you here.
1: Oh, thanks for having me. Great to be here.
2: You know, someone listening right now, one of the things I've learned sitting in this chair talking to experts and people that think deeply about marriage and parenting and relationships, et cetera, how many little things add up in our lives, especially when we're children, that shape the way we see the world and the way we process things. And that attachment theory I talked about a moment ago is, you know, it's a psychological term for what we observe in human development. And so much of what we learn is in our childhoods, and it can be positive or it can

0: that we do not. So my wife's an introvert. I'm the extrovert. Mm-hmm. But this idea of the Lord saying the two shall become one flesh, it is. It's like two halves come together to be whole. And how do we open our hearts up to appreciating that rather than it irritating us?
1: Well, that's the funny thing here. It's the beauty of how God

that was brutally abused as a child. And the father went to prison, rightly so. And the child did so good, flourished in so many ways, until finally he got into upper elementary school and school started and things went horribly. And so he got back involved, was trying to figure out everything. They couldn't figure out what was going on. And so

this humility, that not excusing bad behavior. I'm not saying that. But this just grace and mercy that we are two sinners trying to figure this out. But then that should lead us to some curiosity, because God doesn't want

And I'm not trying to tell you, don't say good things to people. We're going to talk about that in a moment. But sometimes what you see on the outside is not what's going on the inside. In this particular situation, this person is speaking sweet words and there are seven abominations in his heart. Flattery is a tool that can be used to manipulate people, and it doesn't come from a foundation of reality. This whole business of passing around information, and slander and gossip, and repeating things that ought not to be repeated can be the destruction of any organization. And it seems to me that in a church where we want to really have closeness in our groups and all of that, we always need to be on guard. I have a little thing that I use that's very helpful to me. When people call me and they tell me something about somebody, I said, you know what, before you tell me that, let me just help you with it. I want you to know that as soon as you get done with this, I'm going to call that person up and tell them exactly what you said. So if you want to go ahead and tell me, I'll be happy to pass it on to him, although it might be best if you do it. I have never had a conversation continue after I've made that statement, ever. We have to be careful.

and bring it down. That's what the Bible says can happen with the healing use of the tongue. Chapter 15, verse 23 says, a man has joy by the answer of his mouth. Now watch this. And a word spoken in due season, how good it is. And I wrote down in my notes, a timely word. You know, we ought to ask God to give us by His Holy Spirit the sensitivity so that we have the ability to give a timely word. Have you illustrations in your own life that someone spoke a timely word to you? I can think back many times when there was a timely word spoken in due season in my life. And I'm thankful that God has used me on occasion to speak a timely word to someone else and help them through a difficult time. So your tongue can be used as a healing tongue by being sensitive to the situation and speaking a word in due season. Chapter 16, verse 24 says, pleasant words are like a honeycomb, sweetness to the soul and health to the bones. Chapter 25, verse 11 says, a word fitly spoken is like apples of gold.

in the ministry, the more I realize how difficult the questions are and how very few really simple answers there are and how unqualified I am as a human being to give very many of them. My friends, I only have authority when it comes to answers. When I stand up here and hold this book in my hands and teach what it says, otherwise I have no wisdom of my own that is worthy of being shared from Sunday to Sunday. I would be such a foolish man to do that. But I can be confident in the Word of God because it lives and abides forever, and God uses it to change lives. Here's another restraining verse. Chapter 18, verse 13 says, "He who answers a matter before he hears it, it is a shame and a folly to him." Now, let me just give you a little information here that will help you with that. How many of you, when you're in a conversation, do this? Maybe it's a little bit of a tense one. They're asking a question, and you're not really listening to them because you've heard just enough, and you're trying to think about what you're going to say. So they're asking a question.

The same thing is true on the other side. When you see a person who just is always speaking kind words and loving words and affirming words, it's because that person has a kind and loving and affirming heart. And therefore, if there's any one admonition that comes to us from the book of Proverbs, it is from the 4th chapter and verse 23, where we read these words, "Keep your heart with all diligence, for out of it spring the issues of life." I don't want you to go away from here saying, well, I got to go home and make all this list of things I'm not supposed to say and things I'm not supposed to do, things I am supposed to say and things I am supposed to do. That's not really the issue. The issue is to guard your heart, to feed your heart with God's word, to give your heart every chance to be godly and righteous by bringing to it the witness and testimony of others. I know it might surprise you to know that during the year, I subscribe to pastors that I really respect all over the country. I listen to them all the time in my car, when I'm going up to work out every day, and on the way home.

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weather update. We get the showers off and on today, possibly a thunderstorm in there, and a cool high of 19. 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

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Wow. Right now, if you just happen to stumble on the radio, maybe you were not planning to listen to Life today, or maybe you stumbled on us for the very first time. 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

11:15, you got into work this morning, loaded up your email, 9,000 messages. You can do this. Let's do it together. I got the music. You go to work. There's Jamie McDonald on Life 101.

I have Lauren Daigle singing Let It Be a Hallelujah right after today's Word of Life. It's Luke 6, 27 and 28. But to you who are listening, I say, love your enemies, do good to those who hate you, bless those who curse you, pray for those who mistreat you. That's today's Word of Life.

0: Father, let it be. Hey, it's Steve Jones. I was one of the thousands who took part in Worship Under the Stars over the weekend. I mean, I think it was for the third year in a row. Rain was the threat, and it rained before. Little bit here and there, but nobody cared. Thousands were there worshiping the Lord together, and there's so much that goes into it. The preparation, the people praying behind the scenes, all of the volunteers taking part on the day of. NBC, such a massive job of hosting thousands of people all at once, getting them in safely, getting them out safely, and in the end, God was glorified. So another amazing night for Worship Under the Stars. Hey, that's it for me. Have a wonderful afternoon. Insight for Living and In Touch are coming up.
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0: Good afternoon. It's 12 o'clock on Monday, August 24th. I'm Mike Poirier from the Life 100.3 News Center. The U.S. is threatening further tariffs. 50% tariffs were introduced Saturday on about $20 billion worth of Canadian goods after talks had fallen apart. And now President Donald Trump says a 50% tariff will be put on all cars and trucks starting next year. Meanwhile, Conservative leader Pierre Poilievre is calling on Parliament to reconvene after reports suggest that 87,000 jobs could be at risk from the ongoing trade war. Peterborough Kawartha MPP Dave Smith is urging residents to buy Canadian. With trade talks falling apart over the weekend between Canada and the U.S., Smith is encouraging constituents to remain supportive of Canadian businesses. He also adds that Canada should not accept any deal that comes at the expense of Canadians. A third candidate has entered the race for mayor in Lake of Bays. With the nomination period now closed, Matt Young was the last candidate to enter the race for mayor for Lake of Bays. Young is a station chief with the township's fire department and also operates three businesses. He'll be up against Charles Cooper and Tim Withey in the October 26th election. Funding has been set aside for Rockland Arena in Grey Highlands. The township's been waiting for the results of a study looking at the remediation work for the facility. Councils voted in favor of setting aside $90,000 as they enter a lame duck period with the looming election.
1: Is council in the frame of mind to consider an upset limit to get that arena open today? And I guess that's the question I'm reaching out to this council.
0: That was Mayor Paul McQueen. One man is facing several charges after climbing the Collingwood Water Tower. The OPP were called to the water tower Saturday afternoon after receiving several phone calls from the public. A 36-year-old man from Collingwood was arrested at the scene and charged with mischief endangering life, trespassing, and failure to comply with a probation order. Five public art pieces have been stolen from Lake Wilcox Park in Richmond Hill. Two bronze statues were first reported missing August 11th, but after the city conducted an inventory, it was determined three more pieces were also removed from the park. The city's working with York Regional Police, and bylaw officers will be doing extra patrols outside of normal park hours. From the News Patrol, a golden retriever is now safe after being buried beneath a landslide for 3 days. Lex is a 2-year-old dog from the Philippines and was trapped after a landslide destroyed the home she was in. Lex's family was able to evacuate from the area, but they feared the worst for their family pet. But a team of rescuers, they were able to hear barking beneath the wreckage and were able to bring her to safety through a small opening. In sports, the Texas Rangers are on the road this evening against the Chicago White Sox, while the Cleveland Guardians are in L.A. to face the Angels. Minnesota is visiting the Athletics. Boston's up against Miami. And Seattle, they're home to Philadelphia. OJHL preseason, the Markham Royals, they're home to the Pickering Panthers. And CFL News, the Ottawa Redblacks have signed Jim Popp as a senior football advisor. There's a risk of a thunderstorm.

0: storm for this afternoon. Weather's next.
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0: Central Ontario weather. We have showers in the forecast along with a risk of a thunderstorm, high of 19. Tonight, showers and risk of a thunderstorm, low of 14. And tomorrow, a mix of sun and clouds, slight chance of showers and high 21. In Owen Sound, it's 16 degrees, 16 in Huntsville, Newmarket sitting at 16, 17 degrees in Peterborough, and Barrie at 16. I'm Mike Poirier from the Life 100.3 News Center. Now

choose the language of the crafty, you deceiver, you. Your own mouth condemns you. So there's condemnation. And then in 7, 8, and 9, there is exaggeration and sarcasm where one humiliating question after another is later asked. Verse 7, were you the first man to be born? In other words, you think you have a monopoly on truth and wisdom, Job? Were you brought forth before the hills? Do you hear the secret counsel of God? Has he somehow brought you into a corner and whispered to you his insights? You think you've got a corner on inspired information, Job? Verse 9, what do you know that we don't know?

bad motive. There's an intent that's tarnished. There are words used that are brutal, and I'm telling you, you are a sorry comforter. The second, after disgust, he's distressed. Verse 7. And if you will allow me, he is distressed at God. Now bear with that. I know that's shocking for some of you to hear it, but it happens. He's talking about God. I think correctly the H in verse 7 is capitalized. He has exhausted me. He even sees him as angry, verse 9. His anger has torn me and hunted me down and gnashed at me with his teeth. Verse 11.

this point of depression, I believe it's best expressed in the Latin words, Deus absconditus. I came across those words this week. Deus, D-E-U-S, is the word in Latin for God. Absconditus gives us our word, abscond. What does abscond mean? Webster says it means to conceal, to depart secretly and hide oneself. He's gone. I can't figure him out.

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He would stop and float, trying to conserve energy and force himself to breathe slower. Then he would blindly strike out again. At last, he heard a faint voice calling from the shore. He pointed his body toward the sounds and followed them to safety. Something like that sensation of utter lostness must have settled in on Job. As he sat in the rubble and tried to comprehend what had happened,

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Hey, what'd you do to get here? How many sermons you preach? 40. I preached 80. Well, I preached 250. Graham, I preached 80 million. Then we'd all be there because of pride. Nobody will feel that they've deserved it because we get there by grace. True, many.

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When in reality, there ought to be a freedom and a liberty in our worship. And that is exactly what is true in the New Testament church. They not only worshiped in the temple, the Bible says they were going from house to house. They were cooking big, wonderful meals and excited. They were eating, they were praising, they were singing, they were studying the word of God. They were having a

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He isn't somebody you call on in case of an emergency. He's somebody that invokes something from you, because once you discover who he is, something begins to happen. You see, the man who comes to church week after week and does not know

shore is one thing, dramatic but distant. But when you're in the boat with waves crashing over the sides and rain pelting your face, fear becomes very real. We all face storms of some sort, physical crises, relational ruptures, financial pressures, overwhelming circumstances. When troubles hit, we might find ourselves crying out, "God, where are you?" He is where He's always been. The problem isn't His absence, it's that fear can make it hard to see Him clearly. Remember, this is Jesus whose voice commands nature itself. He is sovereign over every type of storm we face. Our Savior knows we are frail, and He doesn't stand at a distance critiquing our panic. He is present with us in the chaos, and He speaks peace into our heart even when the circumstances haven't changed yet. With three words, Jesus calmed a storm instantly. Sometimes

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1: Tomorrow morning, find out about a Canada-wide Bible study happening this week focused on Christian music. 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

0: listener-supported Christian radio, Life 100.3, Jordan Sincere Rescue. Hey, Swanisha here with you. We pray for God to guide us, but sometimes we expect more of a GPS style of directions. You know, turn left here, take the second exit, and you'll arrive at your blessings. Congratulations! But God isn't always, He doesn't always lead that way. Sometimes guidance looks like no. You know, you applied for 7 jobs and you got 7 rejection emails, and that stings. But what if those closed doors are actually redirecting you towards the right one? In Proverbs 3 verses 5 and 6, it says, "Trust in the Lord with all your heart and He will make your path straight." Because God is good. When He says no, it has to be good. It can be for protection, redirection, or preparation. So while we pray for God's guidance, yes, we celebrate the yeses, but remember to trust Him even with the no's too.
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Here's a fun twist. GPS directions from the Lord. I think this Canadian artist took it literally. Here's Left Right from 2Z on Life.

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1: So in that moment, if her attachment needs are met, she can put on her AirPods, start cleaning the kitchen, and think, man, I love my husband. He works hard. Man, what a great family I have. The sink is overflowing with dishes. What a great life I have.
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1: She can sing worship music to God as she cleans the kitchen. 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
1: Tomorrow morning, find out about a Canada-wide Bible study happening this week focused on Christian music. 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

the air, but then you might forget it and then have your car soaked later on. 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

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Torin Wells with Breathe On It. Hey, it's Wanisha here with you. If you're like me, you like to have a lot of security when you're going on a long journey. You know, I think it's wise to look at the direction, see what route we're going to take and plan ahead, even if you have the GPS telling you step by step each turn. And you know, sometimes we would want to take that and apply it to daily life, but it doesn't quite work that way. And we can be focused on, oh, is it God's will for me to go

man of Bethlehem and Judah went to sojourn in the country of Moab, he, his wife, and his two sons. You know, the time of the judges was a cycle of people forsaking God, being oppressed, and finding deliverance through a judge, only to fail once more. In this dark time, the story of Elimelech's family shines.

0: help that. We want to help in your journey of gratitude. And so this week on the Get Up and Go show, you can qualify for 4 passes to Reptilia Zoo in Vaughan from Attractions Ontario. It's actually the largest indoor reptile zoo and home to hundreds of different reptiles and amphibians. So it's going to be a wonderful time with your family. Just being thankful all throughout. Keep listening to the Get Up and Go show for your next chance to qualify. That's it for me today. Enjoy the rest of your afternoon.
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2: Welcome to Another View. I'm Kerry Newhoff, and I'm in studio today discussing Islam with Muhammad Afzal from the Ahmadiyya Mosque north of Toronto, Ontario. How does God speak to Muslims today? Or does he still speak, or has he only spoken in the scripture?
3: You know, some Muslims might believe that he didn't speak anymore, but majority of the Muslims believe very truly from the light of the Holy Quran that he still speaks.
2: Is that through the scripture?
3: Through the scripture. No, it is, he

0: Hey, it's 312. Well, we've reached the final week of August. I know, it's crazy, right? And the kids, they're suddenly realizing all those summer things they wanted to do somehow still hasn't happened. Here's Joe Sacco.
1: Yeah, I'm saying.

0: And if it doesn't, then pray for me. Okay, here we go. I was looking at a story the other day, and I was thinking about the object of school, right? It's around the corner. We know that. And there's a woman, her name's Margaret, and she spent months watching for sales on backpacks and school supplies. And this is fairly local, just south of us in Toronto. And she wanted to do it so she could buy more and help more families. And it was really interesting. Throughout this past summer, she filled her car 6 times. That's right, with donations. And her reason was really simple. She wanted children, especially newcomers to Canada, to walk into school knowing that they were loved. And because others joined in, the organization expects to provide nearly 1,000 filled backpacks this coming school year. Isn't that incredible? And I love that because here's the thing. Margaret did not wait for some enormous opportunity, right, to make a difference. She noticed a need, used what she had, and she kept showing up. And that sounds like the way Jesus calls us to live. Not through dramatic moments, but through consistent love. So here's the challenge for today and the final week of August. Notice one need around you and respond. You know, maybe buy that coffee for that neighbor of yours. Send that message to your coworker, or just offer some time to your spouse or children. And help. Just help where you can. Because when ordinary people choose extraordinary kindness, someone else gets a glimpse of the love of Jesus.
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Ontario's Christian Superstation Life 100.3. That was We Are Messengers with Faith, Hope, Love. 355, Michael Onley here with you. The skies are starting to open up. So, hey, if you're out and about, bring your umbrella or raincoat. You'll need it. It's not too heavy, but you know what? Better to be dry than getting all soaked by the rain. Well, hey, if you want to support Life, you can head on over to the Life Superstore. We got lots of goodies there.

0: You kids, is everybody having fun?
1: I think I'm feeling depressed.
2: That's very poetic.
3: Impressive.
0: Where's my brain?
3: I told her to be here.
1: I've got a bad feeling about this.
4: Hoganberry Falls, here we come.

0: Testing, 1, 2, this is working. Okay, it's working. Here you go.
1: The Barkley Family Chronicles, take one.
0: This is a tape for Stuart Reed Barkley.
2: That's you, Stuart. See Daddy with the microphone?
0: No, Stuart, don't. Eat the microphone. Give it to Daddy. Give it here.
1: Let me. Thanks, Stu. Hey, Jimmy here telling you for all your insurance needs, you can
0: Jimmy, cut it out. This is supposed to be serious, Stuart. You're only a year old now, but maybe you'll appreciate hearing this when you're older.
1: Yeah, when you're older and looking for a cassette tape to record over, this will be the obvious choice.
0: We want to tell you a story about Pokenberry Falls.
3: It's in New England, by the way.
0: Thank you, Donna. We want to tell you about our trip there.
2: And why we went there.
0: And what happened while we were there, and, well, you'll see. The story begins...
1: Once upon a time.
0: ...when I got a mysterious postcard in the mail.
3: That's not where it started, Dad. Well, it started after the postcard.
0: No, wait a minute.
2: She's right, George. It really started the day you graduated.
0: All right. It started at my graduation from seminary.
1: I'm so proud.
4: William Bailey. George Barkley.
1: All right, Dad. I love the room.
5: Way to go, Dad. Yeah.
2: I love you, George. Wave to Daddy, Stuart.
0: Well, afterwards, my family spared no expense and took me to Burger World for a graduation meal.
1: It was Stuart's idea. He loves Burger World.
0: Really? Is that why we always put him in a high chair and feed him Cheerios while we try to choke down those greasy burgers?
1: I don't believe it. Are you guys listening to this unappreciative...
3: The tape's still running, guys.
2: Allow me. Stuart, you used to love Burger World because it had a lot of bright colors and a man in a clown outfit.
6: Hiya, kids! Welcome to Burger World! Is everybody having fun?
7: Great. Yeah.
1: Tell me honestly, Mr. Clown, you really like wearing all that makeup, don't you?
6: It's a hobby. Have fun at Burger World!
0: Nice choice. Thanks for bringing me.

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0: town works for the hotel or the factory. There's a private college with about 1,200 students. There are 6 projected housing developments around the town. Expected to be the next major suburb.
1: Suburb to where? Rupert?
2: But Dad, Odyssey has all those things. Well, what's wrong with that? What's wrong with staying here, with our friends, at our church?
0: Well, nothing's wrong with staying here. If the church offers me the pastorship, saying yes is the obvious thing to do. And that's what makes me wonder. It's obvious. The obvious thing isn't always the right thing. You know that.
2: Yeah.
0: So I've been praying about it ever since Ellis walked out the door, and well, maybe it's from God. I don't know, but if Ellis is willing to fly us there, I'm willing to give God a chance to talk to us about it.
2: I've got a bad feeling about this.
0: Donna, you've been here your entire life.

0: I think it'd be much better if the family stayed together. Don't you, Ellis?
1: Probably. Thanks anyway, Amy.
2: Well, actually, Amy may be onto something. It probably would be more interesting for them if they went with her. Do you drive?
3: Uh-huh.
1: To be honest, I'm not sure
3: that... Oh, don't be like that, Grandpa. It'll be a lot more fun this way. What do you think, Donna?
4: Well, anything's okay with me.
3: Jimmy?
5: Sure, I'll go with you.
3: Then it's settled. Let's go.
6: Are you looking for a Christian school where your child can flourish? Book a tour at Inova Academy in Newmarket to see how their classical Christian education shapes hearts and minds to love Jesus and grow in

0: I guess that was during one of the wars. I don't know which one.
1: You're telling us that Pokenberry Falls doesn't have any falls?
0: That's what I'm telling you. See, it's a good thing I rescued you from my grandparents. They'd be trying to tell you what a great place this is to live, that the town is headed for some kind of golden age, and I think they really believe it. I don't. This place reminds me of what Pokenberry Falls really is, a big fake, a dead town with a lot of dead people, a pretty tombstone on top of a lot of graves.
1: Oh, I know it.
2: There's nothing here?
0: Nothing. Unless you're rich enough to stay at the hotel, or desperate enough

0: chance. All they know how to do is drool at me.
1: I'm not surprised. I mean, it's kind of obvious to say, but you're beautiful.
2: Yeah. Though, I mean, you could be a model, and I don't mean a model like your grandfather's dentures or anything.
0: Yeah. Thanks. I came up here for something. Where did they hide it? Oh, here it is.
1: What's this?
0: What's it look like? You want something to drink?
2: You mean a soda or something, right?
0: I mean, like, don't be so naive.

Ontario's Christian Superstation Life 100.3. That was Andrew Rip with Hold Me Up. Good afternoon. It's 4:37 with Michael Onley. Hope you're doing well. Hope you had a wonderful weekend. And there's something refreshing about a Monday, right? Because it gives us kind of a natural opportunity to simply reset, regardless of how the weekend went, or maybe last

0: is from you.
1: Ontario's Christian Superstation Life 100.3. That was Quinn Thronis with Every Gift. It is 4:46. Good afternoon. It's Michael Onley here with you. Hope you're having a joyful day. It is that time of the show where we stop what we're doing and come together in prayer. So let's do that right now.

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1: Jordan Feliz, praise God for that.
2: This song is all about how much gratitude and acknowledging the blessings God has given us.

X2 and everything beyond it, none of us knows exactly what is ahead, right? Like, we can think we can, forecast or project, but we don't know. We don't even know what tomorrow will bring, but we know who goes with us. And God is still sovereign. That's the thing. His hand is still steady. His love is still unending. And that does not mean every circumstance is good. It means we can trust the one who is good in every circumstance. So here's the encouragement as we move into this final week of August. Stay humble, right? Like, stay humble and stay grateful and keep your heart open to what God is doing. Even when you cannot yet understand it, we can grieve and still believe. We can feel uncertain and still worship. And through every season, every blessing, every battle, and every new beginning, we can still confidently say that God has our back, and we can praise him for that.

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0: Today's word of life is Luke 6:27-28. 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

It's 6:07 with a Life weather update. It's been a drizzly, rainy one today. That'll continue tonight with a low of 13. Here's Toby Mac on Life.

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That was Redden Collective's latest Evergreen. Good evening. It's Michael Onley here with you. Well, not every season of life comes with a huge breakthrough, right? Exciting announcement or obvious signs that something incredible is happening.

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